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1: I don't know what to do.
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0: Spontaneous, unplanned fun.
1: Not sure, Tina, how you guys had a surprise birthday party and got me so good over the weekend. Seriously.
2: I'm not sure either, to be honest.
1: You know, as we talk about it, my 50th birthday, it's not even until later this week.
2: But yeah.
1: Meanwhile, I walk into 810 Entertainment at the Arboretum of South Barrington Saturday early afternoon. And I don't know how many people were there. There had to be 50 people?
2: Yeah, we definitely had over 50 people there, which was amazing.
1: Everyone yells surprise, and I'm like, are you kidding me? How did you not break is the question. And with so many people that I talk to pretty much daily,
2: yes,
1: how did it not get spoiled? That's the question.
2: I know that there were quite a few times between myself and just family and friends where we almost blew it.
1: Close,
2: me specifically,
1: yeah.
2: On the air, there were a couple of times where I almost said, well, just wait, your party is Saturday. And then I had to stop myself.
1: The talk about, I didn't really have plans for my birthday, and I'm not sure what I'm doing on my actual birthday, but the fact that you didn't just blurt out like, dude, you know what? Shut up. We're having a big party for you on Saturday. That's
2: the thing.
1: Well,
2: I thought maybe you'd be able to read it on my face. We've worked together for so long.
1: I had no idea.
2: It is really difficult for me to tell any sort of a lie. So.
1: No, honestly, I had no idea. And so you guys got me really, really good. There's pictures up, of course, on the Star Facebook page. I know that my youngest son, Adam, is the one who really came

0: up with the idea months ago.
1: Yes, he did.
0: And I was even talking to his mom last night, you know, my ex, about, you know, him being just nervous about blowing it and everything else. And the boys just... When you see the post, and I'll try not to get mushy, but you guys had like a memory book for people to take Polaroids and sign.
1: Yes.
0: And so the boys had the sweetest things to say. And it just, I read it yesterday, you know, almost a day removed. And I just was like, you know, mushy about it and teary eyed. You'll see that on the Star 105 Facebook page. If you follow me at Radio Joe Cicero, like Joe Cicero Facebook or Instagram, you'll see the posts up there. And thank you. I mean, you guys did such a good job. I know Adam was the one who was with me on our way to 810 Entertainment.
1: Yes.
0: And he was... Okay, so I'll talk more about this in a few because...
1: Yeah, there's a lot of layers that we have to get to with this party.
0: Seriously, and the thing is, I know people have stories about surprise parties that maybe almost got blown, or maybe the surprise party did get blown.
1: Yes.
0: And the phones are going to be open for that. You can hit us up on the Star 105.5 Facebook page. The 800 text line is open as well.
1: Yes, that's 800-861-1055. And we all were taking bets and how you were going to react when you first walked in.
0: Ooh, okay. So I like that. So we'll talk about that as we, you know, my youngest, Adam, he was trying to get me to slow down.
1: Yes, because so you were too prepped.
0: Yes, yeah. So people could get there. And that's part of a story that we'll get to here in just a couple of minutes. But
1: we did it, though.
0: I know. Everyone did great. I know my Aunt Michelle and my Uncle David were a big part of that, as always.
1: Yes, of course.
0: I said that's like my mom and dad. And then
1: we've all been freaking out.
0: Yeah, my brothers, Mike and Nick, and my sister-in-law's Capri.
1: Of course.
0: Tracy, and just so much planning going into
1: Absolutely.
0: It.
1: Absolutely.
0: Tell us a story about a surprise party if you want us to share it on the air throughout the morning. It's Joe and Tina. We do have an awesome prize if you have little ones for the impossible question. We got an updated prize. We'll talk about that here in just a few. It's Joe and Tina on Star.

0: Star 105.5 surprise birthday parties, they are very stressful. And I say that as someone who had one thrown for them over this past weekend.
1: We pulled it off.
0: Yeah, I mean, you guys got me good. And we'll read comments from the Star Facebook, like, if you've had to plan one and the stress involved, right? Like, did you come close to maybe ruining it for somebody, which is another part of this.
1: Or did a party actually get ruined and somebody told the person by accident?
0: I think then the person like plays it off.
1: You have to.
0: You have to, because you know the amount of work. But no, honestly, I had no idea.
1: Thank goodness.
0: What was going on. I had plans to meet my aunt and uncle, because my Aunt Michelle, Uncle David were there.

0: out west, like going to Yellowstone and stuff. Mm-hmm. Like they left early yesterday.
1: Yes.
0: So it was all plausible because my aunt was like, your birthday's not till the 27th. So why don't we get together with the boys and we'll grab something to eat. So down at the Arboretum of South Barrington, that 810 Entertainment place.
1: Right. Which it was absolutely perfect.
0: It was good. Yeah. Staff was like so, just so sweet.
1: Yeah.
0: And so Adam, my youngest, who was the one who really kind of put all this together and got everyone rallied, he's the one that had to get me to the venue. And I go to pick him up and he says, oh, my stomach's bugging me because of the breakfast we had. We had some breakfast yes. with my aunt and uncle,
1: right.
0: which is funny enough, like to see them and then the surprise party. So Adam he's dragging his feet at the house. He's like, I'll be right out. My stomach's bugging me, blah, blah, blah.
1: He's like, give me a minute.
0: On the way there to Barrington, he is like, my stomach, we might have to stop at a gas station. And right away, and he even told me, he goes, you were being so nice about everything. And I said, because Adam, I thought you were really sick because yeah. you would never, ever want to stop at a gas station bathroom.
1: Absolutely. He's, you know, he's such a clean guy.
0: He
1: like
0: is.
1: The germ thing is yep, not for yep. him, you know?
0: No, it's not. And so I was like, so I felt bad. I was like, I did say to him at the house, I go, if you don't want to go, it's not a big deal. He's like, no, I'll go. And I go, okay.
1: Yeah.
0: And then we get there and I did tell him that, and we're going to read your comments, by the way, if you want to text about surprise parties and how it went, if something got ruined, if it was a close call, our text line is open.
1: It's 800-861-1055.
0: 800-861-1055. And so we walk up and I see my Aunt Michelle and David are standing outside. So that almost was a red flag.
1: Oh, it was?
0: I said to Adam, how come they're standing outside?
1: They're waiting yeah. for you to walk in.
0: Well, the other thing is my oldest Steven and his girlfriend Kara were meeting and they left early. He's like, oh, we're going to go to like Dunkin'. She wants blah, blah, blah. I go, okay, I'll meet you there. I never told Steven where it was.
1: You didn't?
0: No. I thought, yeah, so I didn't realize that till after the fact, because then I was thinking, I go, oh, Adam probably told him where it was.
1: Exactly, right yeah.
0: But still, you look back like a movie where uh-huh. you've had the flashbacks. So my aunt and uncle are standing out front, again, 50th surprise party, and I go, why are they standing out front? I'm like, and where's Steven and Kara at? So I did say that.
1: Yeah.
0: And then we walk up and Dave was like, oh, hey, like he was talking about food he wanted there and stuff.
1: Of course, yes.
0: And then my Aunt Michelle is there. And this is basically like my mom and dad, really. And so, and Adam's with me. I walk in and I walk in. I'm like, okay, we're going to get seated. And then you guys yell surprise, like a wall of people there. It was insane. Man.
1: Yeah, there were over 50 people just standing right in the entryway waiting for you.
0: And I think you handed me a vodka 7-Up like right out of the box.
1: I did.
0: Right?
1: I wanted to make sure that you had a nice cold cocktail walking into your surprise party.
0: Yeah, no, you guys got me, man. Everyone was there. I mean, if you look at the pictures that we posted, chances are if it's someone that we've talked about on the show, whether it's like Tina's dad, Joski, her bestie, Randy, whoever it is, I mean, Dawn Bremer, Scott.
1: you've probably heard us talk about them on the air.
0: Yeah, that's up on the Star Facebook page when you get a second. It was great night. I just talked more about I was emotional. You gave me a microphone while I was like tipsy, which is insane.
1: Listen, we knew that you would want to say a few words. You can't go anywhere. If there's a microphone somewhere, you're going to speak.
0: Yeah, I mean, you set it up. And then, you know, some of the first people I saw, Dan and Jackie Hoyland, are good friends.
1: Of course, yes.
0: Like, and I just was at Martin getting my oil changed in the
1: don't
0: morning.
1: Don't even get me started
0: and
1: about
0: Dan
1: that.
0: And Dan was like, I'm glad I didn't really talk to Joe because, like, you know, nobody wanted to blow it when you're that close to
1: I
0: it.
1: I
0: know,
1: exactly.
0: And then I got to talk about this awesome cake. You'll see in the pictures what the cake was. It was so, so awesome. And Magda Sweets from the area, actually Jackie Hoyland is the one who introduced us to Magda.
1: She did.
0: It was the best cake ever. I didn't even have it until like almost midnight. So we'll talk about that.
1: Which probably was even better.
0: I know. There's a lot to get to and everyone did a great job. Thank you. I do appreciate it.
1: Yes, of course. All the stress paid off.
0: Man, the bar is set high, Tina.
1: I know. But you know what? You didn't do what I thought you were going to do, your reaction when you first walked in.
0: Oh, I don't even have, I have like me hugging people, but.
1: Oh, I thought that maybe I had sent you the full video. Maybe I didn't.
0: Yeah, we'll talk about the reaction. I know Tisa from Pink just texted me.

0: said I better be invited to your 60th happy early birthday. I'll let it slide. And I told Tina, I said, there's going to be, I'm glad I didn't plan it, because anyone who is like, I wasn't invited, it's got nothing to do with me. Like, that's not on me at all. I got lifelong friends, my buddy Rysevich.
1: I know.
0: He messaged me. He's like, what the hell, dude?
1: I go,
0: bro, you're not on social media.
1: We only had an allotted, amount of people that could be there, so.
0: All right. Watch what you say. Just say you couldn't get a hold of them. All right. It's Joe and Tina on Star.
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0: Star 105.5, Joe and Tina. I love the love for the surprise party that was thrown for me on Saturday, days before my 50th. And, you know, that's enough. That's enough. No more celebrating like that. I think we're at the quota.
1: I mean, we can still, like, you know, say happy birthday to you.
0: Right. Yeah. We're at the quota. Tina's like, don't expect anything on your actual birthday. She's like, we kind of went big days before.
1: Yeah, exactly.
0: You know, maybe that's the move to have it before the actual birthday,
1: right,
0: or, you know, instead of the day of, or right when it's going to happen.
1: Well, right. Trying to coordinate one day that most of your important people in your life can be at is also a task in itself.
0: Well, the thing is, it all had to work out for you guys to do it on that Saturday because of me traveling.
1: Exactly.
0: Because I was going to go out of town. It was a whole thing.
1: It really
0: thank
1: was.
0: You. If you've, you know, listened to the show for any amount of time, whether it's a week or, you know, 17 years we've been on the air, people that are in all these pictures from my surprise party, you'll start to you'll put faces and names together, which
1: is
0: fun.
1: Yes, you absolutely will. Yeah. We had a great turnout of people.
0: Up on the Star Facebook page. 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The percentage is in the single digits. 7% of people have never used one of these. It's probably your parents or grandparents. What are we talking about? The percentage is in the single digits. 7% of people have never used one of these. It's probably your parents or grandparents. What is it? 800-861-1055. 800-861-1055. Of course, you can text and play along, but to win, you got to get on the air. And we do have an early prize for you to set your kids up with some fun.
1: Yeah, it's a pair of tickets for Bop to the Top at the Aragon Ballroom. This is basically like Disney Channel's biggest night. There's dancing. It's really interactive, super fun for the kids.
0: At the Aragon, too. It's a great venue.
1: Exactly.
0: Right, so what do you think? 800-861-1055. Tina, you, of course, get the first guess.
1: So I'm going to admit, I'm not totally confident with this answer. I'm going to go with a computer.
0: I mean, it's a good guess based on the percentage, but that's not it. That's not it. So we'll take that off the board, as we say. The percentage is in the single digits. 7% of people have never used one of these. Probably your parents, your grandparents, could be your great-grandparents. What are we talking about? Call now to play and win.
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3: We're starting out the week with a gorgeous day, sunshine, and 75 tomorrow, near 80 and more sunshine.
4: 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The impossible question is happening. We'll take some of your guesses here for an early win. Percentage is in the single digits. 7% of people have never used one of these. It's probably your parents or your grandparents. 800-861-1055. 800-861-1055. Call in to win now.

0: Impossible question is happening. Tina got her guess in a few minutes ago. It's Joe and Tina. Percentage of this in the single digits, 7% of people have never used one of these. Probably your parents, or more likely your grandparents. What are we talking about?
1: So I definitely thought it was computers.
0: Hello, Joe and Tina. What is your guess for this one?
2: Hi, Joe and Tina. My guess will be a cell phone.
0: It's not a cell phone. So computer and cell phone, not it. But you're at least putting us in the right direction with that guess. Appreciate it. They've used the cell phone, but just haven't used this. What is it?
1: Oh, okay. 800-861-1055.
0: I mean, chances are we all know someone, and it's probably someone who's older who has never used this. Like, it's enough for them to, like, start texting, but then let alone start to use this.
1: Right, like no add-ons, you're saying? Right,
0: yes, okay. Basically. 800-861-1055, 800-861-1055. Again, all this week, we have an early prize for you.
1: Yeah, take the kids to see Bop to the Top at the Aragon Ballroom. Actually, Saturday night, really interactive music, dancing, everything the kids will love.
0: 800-861-1055.

let's wrap up this impossible question. Got that early prize for some fun with the kids, Disney thing, Saturday at the Aragon Ballroom. And here it is, if you're just joining us, percentage is in the single digits.

0: 7% of people have never used one of these. It may be your grandparents or your great-grandparents even. Someone older that has a cell phone but has just not figured this part of it out.
1: Okay, so what they're just not savvy. Okay.
0: What are we talking about? 800-861-1055. 800-861-1055. Once they do figure this out, though, like the floodgates are open, so to speak. Okay?
1: Got it.
0: 800-861-1055. 800-861-1055. We have more of those Teddy Swims tickets starting today, by the way.
1: And yes,
0: we'll talk
1: we
0: about
1: do.
0: That. He's got a big show at the United Center that's going to be coming up, and we'll tell you how you can get in on tickets to see him. More on my surprise party. I got some things that transpired after the party to get to and how it was almost blown by a couple of different people. All right, so here we go. 7% of people never used one of these. Hello, Joe and Tina. What is
2: Hello,
0: this one?
2: Joe.
3: Hello?
0: Yeah, what is it?
2: Yeah, what is it?
3: An Apple Watch.
0: It's not an Apple Watch. Joe and Tina, what is your guess for this one?
2: Texting.
0: It's not texting, more specific. Joe and Tina, what is this one? Hello?
3: Hello?
0: Hi, what is your guess?
3: Social media.
0: It's not social media either.
1: Okay.
0: 7% of people have never used one of these, and it has to do with the cell phone. I said older, like I say grandparents, but there's some grandparents that are like, how dare you say, right. I don't know how to use my phone.
1: Okay.
0: But like grandparents, great grandparents have never used one of these. 800-861-1055. Not texting, not social media. Tina guessed a computer. All those are off the table. Yes, Joe and Tina, what is this one? Nope. All right. So,
1: okay.
0: The prize is still out there Saturday night.
1: Yeah, this is called Bop to the Top. There is a costume contest, music videos. There's great audience participation too, and a lot of dancing.
0: It's Joe and Tina. What is your guess for this one?
3: An iPad?
0: Not an iPad, man, dude. We are like right there with it. You can use these on all the devices that are being mentioned.
1: Okay.
0: But I don't know. Maybe sometimes grandparents or great grandparents, older people could be confused by these and even the meaning of each one.
1: Oh.
0: Or just finding it on the phone too. Is another
1: thing. Like, right, they didn't have this back in the day, is what you're saying.
0: No, okay. A version of it. They would have to write it. What is your guess?
3: Is it FaceTime?
0: Not FaceTime. It's not it. I mean, we're hitting all the bases of technology.
1: All right. Okay.
0: Like, you know, grandparents try to FaceTime it, the phone, the videos face the wrong way.
1: Oh, always, yeah.
0: You have that. 800-861-1055. 800-861-1055. What are we looking for here? It does have to do with the cell phone. Here we go. The phones are just going nuts now. It's Joe and Tina, what is this one? Hello.
3: Is it emojis?
0: Yes.
1: Aww.
0: Emoji is what we're looking for. Look, 7% of people have not used an emoji, and it's probably like our grandparents, great-grandparents, or even your parents, right? Like they can't seem to figure out how to get those on right. Their phone, you know?
3: My mom uses emojis all the time.
0: See, that's why I said
3: she's a grandma.
0: Well, that's why I said great grandparents, because at this point now, grandparents know what they're doing, right? It just is the older generation and figuring that out. So congrats. We got this early prize for Saturday night with the kids, okay?
3: Awesome. Thank you.
0: You're very welcome. Hold on just one second, okay?
3: Okay.
0: Like I said, it's probably not your parents who have never used an emoji. More likely your grandparents or even great-grandparents. Because once they figure out the cell phone, that's like a big feat for someone who's older,
1: victory.
0: Right?
1: Yes.
0: Yeah. I mean, think about it, though. At some point, you and I, we're going to be the grandparents. And we're going to be the ones that, like, we already know everything.
1: Listen, I'm going to be a cool grandma, okay?
0: Yeah, you're going to know how to use emoji. Like, once Nana learns how to send emojis, or your great-grandmother or something, that's something else. And sometimes the emoji used are not even the right ones. Like they're using the laughing crying emoji and think that it means like crying or something.
1: Oh,
0: it's like,
1: totally. That's
0: grandma,
1: my dad, 100%.
0: He's like, why are you laughing and crying right now? What is so funny? That is a serious thing. So you got to use like

0: Yes. Streaming down the face one.
1: And exactly.
0: So that statistic, like around 7% of people have never used emoji on their cell phone. It's kind of, even by mistake.
1: Right.
0: These days, you should be able
1: they
0: to
1: wouldn't
0: use
1: even
0: the,
1: know where to get to the emojis, honestly.
0: that's part of the issue, right. Is like opening up that a new world. Like,
1: exactly.
0: And then they go over the top with it. Like Nana is sending all these different emoji and everything. And like, yeah. Okay, Nana, you got to back it down.
1: Yeah.
0: You have to use some actual words in there. And even the younger generation, I think probably the kids, that's how they communicate is through emoji. Like they're going to have job opportunities and be sending emoji to their boss.
1: It is. It's all abbreviations and it's all emojis. I don't think they put full sentences together ever.
0: Too funny. That's all part of the impossible question that goes down every weekday morning for an early prize here, Joe and Tina.
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0: 9.5. Oh, yeah. Teddy Swims. We are going to have more keywords for you to win tickets to see him at the United Center.
1: Yeah, so September 25th is the show, and just after 8 o'clock, we'll get you that first keyword of the day.
0: And then a bunch more throughout. More you enter, better your chances to win.

0: Star 105.5, Joe and Tina, Teddy Swims tickets coming up just after 8 o'clock today, and then all morning long. We'll get to more talk. My 50th surprise birthday party was over the weekend, and I was not expecting it at all.
1: Good. That's what we wanted. I think that's what anybody wants when they're trying to plan a surprise party.
0: And I was waiting to hear from someone who, like, did you ruin a surprise party for somebody? Like, that's, you know.
1: I know.
0: You say something.
1: You got to feel so bad after that.
0: Or you planned it and then somebody ruined it. You weren't the one. Like, a story to share, please go ahead and do so. When you call or text 800-861-1055, 800-861-1055, and then of course all the pics up on social. I didn't even take pictures, which, you know, it's a good party if I'm not taking pictures.
1: Well,
0: you know?
1: That's what we wanted. Yeah. We didn't want you to have to do any work. You were there to have a good time and mingle with everybody.
0: All right, speaking of a good time, Tina is going to be out on Friday because it's back Friday Night Lights, where we're going to be at local high schools across the area.
1: I am so excited to kick things off because I'll be at McCracken Field for McHenry High School.
0: Yeah, go Warriors.
1: Woo-woo.
0: Over the weekend, we had posted on our social about Friendly Designs and what they do. Tiffany there, of course, she's got the two locations, one in McHenry, one in Crystal Lake. We used her for the outdoor theater to do stuff. I know
1: Absolutely.
0: For Hello Darling.
1: Of course.
0: And we have a new Star 105.5 t-shirt that's going to be out. So
1: the anticipation.
0: Yeah, we're in the planning stages of that. We're going to get it done. But in the meantime, what Tiffany and Friendly Designs does is they can make like a spirit wear store for you at Friendly Designs. And that's awesome. There's already a few people that have reached out after the post went up. Because if you need any kind of like spirit wear.
1: Yeah, for any of the high schools.
0: They're the ones. And I love, you know, Tiffany, as if she wasn't busy enough as a mom running around the area constantly.
1: I know.
0: She had the McHenry location on 120. Then she opens up the Crystal Lake
1: she
0: one.
1: She did. I told her. I'm so proud of you, but you're a crazy lady.
0: She wouldn't have it any other way.
1: It's
0: so
1: true.
0: The new Star 105.5 t-shirts, we're getting ready. We're going to get those printed out.
1: Yes.
0: But in the meantime, if you are part of any school, any organization, you need any swag. I saw the peeps from McHenry Music Fest said she did some of the shirts for them too.
1: Yes.
0: Like security and stuff.
1: I know.
0: Like
1: I got to, you know, awesome. I need a Warriors one that says like I'm an alum or something like that.
0: Oh,
1: maybe
0: all right.
1: She could whip that up for me before Friday.
0: Is there something with like a McCracken on there? I'll be McCracken and McHenry.
1: Yeah, exactly.
0: Tiffany, I want credit on that. I want a piece. I want like 8 to 10%. We'll talk about that.
1: Yeah, right.
0: But yeah, Friendly Designs in McHenry or Crystal Lake. Check them out on social. They're tagged on the Star 105.5 Facebook page too.
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0: 105.5. It's Joe and Tina. Friday Night Lights with McHenry County College. You mentioned Tina's going to be in McHenry on Friday at McCracken Field.
1: I'm so excited to be out there with you.
0: See the schedule.

0: Believe me, I know it's like overkill that we're talking a lot about my 50th because you guys had a surprise party for me over the weekend.
1: We did,
0: like,
1: and there's just so many different parts of the party to get to.
0: I know. We'll read your comments. We'll do a scroll call on the social media in just a bit as well. If you had a surprise party, when was it? Did somebody almost ruin it? You like look back and go, oh my gosh, like they almost let the cat out of the bag.
1: I know. Or you're the person who screwed it all up.
0: Yeah, and what's crazy is it was the first time my kids even said, like my youngest Adam had to drive me home from my surprise party. Yeah. And for him to be almost 19 years old and it was really the first time he ever saw me drunk. Right. I feel like I'm not bragging about it, but that's crazy to think about. Because he was like, yeah, no, I don't ever remember seeing you drunk. Because we sat down before and it was super sweet. It's Justin, Tina's husband, Tina, and then Adam's with me. We're sitting at 810 Entertainment. We did a shot, just me, you, and Justin, obviously.
1: Yes, exactly, yeah.
0: And had a drink. And
1: just to end the night before we had to all go to bed.
0: And I remember just like looking and thinking, wow, I'm drunk. Like, I am drunk. It does not happen a lot.
1: Yeah,
0: I mean,
1: that's a good thing.
0: Well, I know. I mean, and again, I'm not trying to be holier than thou. It's just that I really am not a huge drinker these days.
1: Right, yes.
0: Maybe because I'm an old man now, right?
1: You're 50,
0: old. I'm confused, you know? It was funny because Dan and Jackie Hoyland, who were there, Jackie, were texting yesterday, and Jackie was like, did you guys go out afterward? Or I'm like, no.
1: No.
0: What I think kept happening is I kept thinking that I put my drink down and I couldn't find it.
1: Yes.
0: But I think I just kept finishing them.
1: That's what you kept saying. Yes.
0: Like my brother Nick, he had a tab, so I kept putting stuff on his tab. Because I was like, just put under Nick Cicero. So,
1: oh my gosh.
0: Yeah, but I will say 810 Entertainment, obviously one of our partners here at the station.
1: Yes.
0: Like the entire staff was phenomenal. They're very attentive. They took pride in what they were doing.
1: They
0: were very sweet to me, saying happy birthday. Like, it was really nice. It was really nice.
1: It really was. You know? And I wanted to say a special thank you to Sarah, who, when you have a party committee of five, six people all trying to reach out at one time, she was just so sweet to us.
0: Awesome.
1: And just thank you very much.
0: I'm glad to hear it. So there was something that happened when I got home. So again, Adam had to drive home.
1: Yes.
0: All right. I'm drunk, right? It's my 50th. Like,
1: yeah,
0: it was just, I felt all the love, man.
1: But you were a happy drunk. It's not like it was a bad, like, sloppiness or anything, you know?
0: So if you'll just humor me, can we talk about how you gave me a microphone when I had drinks?
1: Yes,
0: okay,
1: I did.
0: In front of like all the important people in my life.
1: Uh-huh.
0: So we'll talk about that.
1: Yes.
0: And then I was humbled when I got home because Adam had to get picked up by his mom, my ex-wife.
1: Yes.
0: And I was humbled when my ex-wife came over to the house. And,
1: excellent.
0: And we'll get to that coming up here in just a few. All right.
1: It's great.
0: Joe and Tina, Star 105.5.
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0: Just when you thought I had my life together, I was humbled to have a room full of people and feeling the love for a surprise party. My ex-wife comes to get my son, Adam, who drove me home.
1: Yeah.
0: And I was humbled completely
1: after that
0: interaction. And
1: I can't wait to hear it.
0: I can't wait to tell you the story. Like, I'm feeling great. I had every important person in my life hanging out.
1: Yes.
0: I get home, my ex-wife shows up, and I'm humbled immediately. Just wait.

0: Okay, you're going to love this. I was totally humbled when my ex-wife came to my house after my surprise party, okay?
1: What happened?
0: Well, because Adam drove me home, and he goes, Mom's going to pick me up. She wants to try some of the cake, which, again, Magna Sweets, you guys got this White Sox cake.
1: Yeah, it looked exactly like a White Sox jersey.
0: Phenomenal.
1: Yeah.
0: And it was the best cake I've ever eaten in my life. That is not a paid endorsement, okay?
1: Yeah.
0: So anyway, Adam goes, Mom wants to try the cake. I go, no problem. Here's where I'm humbled.
1: Okay.
0: So Kelly is coming. She pulls in. I go outside. We're talking. She's like, where's my cake? And I'm like, oh, let me go get it. Mind you, okay, I'm tipsy.
1: Right.
0: I go in. I cut like a hunk of cake.
1: Yes.
0: I go to look for a Tupperware container because I go, I don't want to just put it on a plate and bring it out.
1: Yeah, no, that's rude.
0: You know, I just had this phenomenal night in my life.
1: Right.
0: I'm looking for Tupperware. None of the lids fit. They're all like falling out of the cabinet
1: because
0: just shove them in there. I buy new ones and I'm looking and I put it on a paper plate. And then I look, I have no plastic, no foil, no nothing.
1: Of course,
0: and
1: you don't.
0: And I just said, you know what? Screw it. So go outside with the cake. I go, listen, I don't have any Tupperware or anything.
1: I don't have foil. I have nothing.
0: Yeah, I was like, just hold this up on your way home and you'll be okay. So after this huge night, I'm feeling humbled and all the love in the world. I'm like, as a 50-year-old man, I cannot even find a container to put cake for my ex-wife, who's probably like, dude, really? Just like in a raw dog and hand me the cake on a paper plate. I was feeling so good about myself too. And then I go back in and I'm sitting there and there's like all the gifts and everything. And I'm like, God, I should have given her a real plate.
1: I mean, you're 50 years old. Let's get it together. Let's get you some tin foil. Let's get you some matching Tupperware.
0: Nothing, dude. Nothing. You should have seen me. I was like, you know, when they're training the monkeys to go

0: pictures that are up on the Star 105.5 Facebook page. If you follow me, my Joe Cicero page, either Facebook or Instagram, you'll see that. Just added a bunch to the story and stuff. It was just a great night. But
1: good.
0: Yeah, I was humbled. And it was, of course, hilarious to me.
1: You're like, here, Cal.
0: Yep. And I did the next day. I was like, how good was that cake? She's like, oh, yeah, that cake was great.
1: Yeah.
0: I did not eat anything the entire night.
1: Neither did I.
0: I didn't eat one thing. And then I got home and had the cake. And I was like, oh, my gosh. And then the boy, I mean, it was great. So thank you again.
1: Of course.
0: I really appreciate it. It was an awesome night.
1: You deserve the party.
0: You know, I don't know how you guys didn't break, man. Seriously.
1: I don't know either.
0: I don't know how
1: you didn't break. Our stress level was pretty high.
0: I know. It must have been. It's Joe and Tina on Star.
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0: 105.5, there's an artist that decided to cancel some shows for health reasons. And if he has a show in Chicago, you might have to know about this.
1: Yeah, fans are a little sad and upset.
0: We'll get to that and more in the Hollywood Quick Hits here in just a few. Joe and Tina.
1: It's Star 105.5.

0: So Bret Michaels, they have a tour that's going on for the rest of this year. He tried to come back to do a show. He's kind of been laid off a little bit because he had kidney stone surgery. So he tried to come back to do his show this week, and doctors and all of his staff, they were like, absolutely not. He's having some complications. He's also type 1 diabetic. So he canceled the rest of their tour.
1: You know, these guys, as they get older, there's going to be health complications. I mean, unless you're like Rolling Stones, they don't seem to have any issues.
0: I know. And he did try. So, you know, the statement is from his reps. They're like, listen, this was 100% against what Bret Michaels wanted. He tried to go back. He wanted to push through.
1: Of course. I mean, the thing is, the promoters get bumped, and the fans are probably more forgiving than the actual,
0: of course,
1: than the venues, the organizers, because, you know, the organizers are losing out probably on a lot more money than individuals. He was in Chicago in February.
0: Right.
1: And I don't think he has anything for this area, so it shouldn't affect anyone.
0: Well, that's good.
1: That would have tickets. Mm-hmm. Hayden Panettiere. Terry, we know she passed away suddenly at the age of 36. So her ex like pawned her belongings before she died. And I mean, he does not sound like a stand-up individual.
0: Right.
1: And then her mom, she's estranged from her mom, estranged because, you know, of just her. She wrote a book, Hayden Panettiere.
0: Yes.
1: But her mom is defending her because there's people that are saying this is why she died, or they're hating on her.
0: Oh my goodness.
1: So it puts her mom in that position. Of course you're going to defend your daughter, but the fact they were estranged, some people are like, you know, why is she immediately like out in public talking about this?
0: There are so many like side stories to this. It's just it's so sad.
1: So Meghan Markle and Prince Harry are going back to Britain after being out in LA.
0: Yes.
1: And basically all the insiders are like, it did not work out how they thought it was.
0: No.
1: They thought they were going to be producing movies and producing stuff and doing it, and it just did not work out.
0: It definitely did not.
1: Yeah, and their fallback is to go and be part of the royal family again if they accept them back into the fold.
0: I wonder why they're doing that.
1: Yeah, I don't know. Money?
0: Yeah,
1: maybe.
0: Probably. So I don't know if you know this, and you are a big John Hughes fan. So Anthony Michael Hall, you probably know that name.
1: Of course.
0: So John Hughes and him, back in the day, they were very close. He actually wanted Anthony Michael Hall to play that role as Ferris Bueller, and he turned it down.
1: Whoa. Well, because he already had history from 16 Candles.
0: Exactly.
1: And it was Weird Science. I can't remember if Weird Science was before that one, and Breakfast Club.
0: Yes, and he just said that his schedule at the time was

0: conflicting, and there was like typecasting and all sorts of things.
1: Well, that made Matthew Broderick for sure. And the typecasting, 100%. The typecasting thing, you look at that and you say that Anthony Michael Hall would not have been believable as the cool Ferris Bueller.
0: No, he was like the nerdy guy. Yes, that was his typecast.
1: That
0: yeah.
1: would have been part of it.
0: He exactly.
1: He would have been a better Cameron
0: yes.
1: than Ferris and right. Ferris Bueller's Day Off. I love this is what we talk about in Chicago area because it's such a Chicago movie. You
0: know? But he did say yeah. that at the time, like it kind of strained their relationship.
1: Oh,
0: him
1: I bet.
0: And John Hughes. He was yeah. very hurt that he had turned it down.
1: Mm, right,
0: you know,
1: right.
0: And hindsight now he looks back at it and he's like, man, do I wish I would have done it. Yeah.
1: Well, speaking of 80s movies, Steve Guttenberg has a birthday today.
0: Yeah.
1: You remember him from Short Circuit.
0: And Three Men and a Baby.
1: Three Men and a Baby.
0: Yes.
1: And many of us remember him as Mahoney from Police Academy yeah. 1 through 75.
0: Yeah.
1: Because there's a million of them. All right. How old is Steve Guttenberg today?
0: Man, I'm going to say 70.
1: He's 69 today.
0: I almost
1: you're
0: said
1: right there. Right there. Here. You know what?
0: Grr.
1: Since you helped throw a surprise birthday party this weekend?
0: Yes. Oh, perfect. Thank you.
1: All right.
0: Oh, that's it.
1: That's it. That's all you get. Little okay. taste. Little taste.
0: Great.
1: We did do a fireball shot the other night.
0: We did.
1: Yeah,
0: yes.
1: right before we
0: yes.
1: left. It was cool. It was me and Adam. Adam is my youngest, like my best friend. We hang out all the time.
0: That's
1: I love
0: good,
1: it.
0: Yes.
1: I love it. So it's me, Adam, Tina, and her husband, Justin. And yep, Tina ordered up the fireballs.
0: Well, we were the last stuff. Ones. We were saying bye to the staff.
1: Yeah.
0: We were like, thank you so much. And we're good. Like, let's do this and go.
1: Love it. How old is Dave Chappelle? Comedian Dave Chappelle has a birthday. What do the five fingers say to the face? Slap. How old is Dave Chappelle today? By the way, Quick Hits brought to you by the Bremer Team, Keller Williams Success for all your real estate needs. Dawn was at the party, of course.
0: Yes,
1: it was
0: of
1: great.
0: Course, yes.
1: No Betty. No Betty.
0: You can't get that.
1: No Betty, baby.
0: Well, Betty,
1: where's Betty, baby?
0: Betty wasn't like technically know, on the list.
1: It was Tina. You guys did great.
0: Okay.
1: All right. I'm just giving a hard time. All right. BremerTeam.com for more. How old is Dave Chappelle?
0: I'm going to say 50.
1: Not bad. He's 53 today.
0: Oh, here, okay.
1: You know what? Here. How about?
0: Yeah.
1: Oh, wait. Wow. There you go.
0: Okay.
1: And that's a look at the Quick Hits. You're on Star.
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0: Star 105.5, Joe and Tina. Yeah, over the weekend, saw a couple of kids out on those e-scooters just flying around neighborhood and just running right through stop signs, just not even stopping. Just going right through it. And I know we've had some pretty high-profile things. A young man that was hit in Crystal Lake ran into a car.
1: Yeah.
0: I know that they got some fundraisers and things happening for him. But I just wonder, like, do parents know how their kids are driving these? If you had to guess.
1: My guess is no.
0: So you think a parent will just buy, I don't even know how much an e-scooter is. I'm assuming.
1: It depends on which ones.
0: I'm assuming it's a decent amount of money to get one.
1: Well,
0: and
1: yeah.
0: When you get it, you know, we've had the conversation. There's municipalities up in the Northwest Burbs, McHenry, Lake Counties, et cetera, where you have to have a, you know, register when you have a cart, like a side-by-side, whatever you call them, a golf cart.
1: Right.
0: But I wonder for the e-scooter if that's going to be a thing, like if you have to register it at some point, because it's only going to get worse. And, you know, our kids, your kids, didn't really have these things. So for us, we just see them now zipping around.
1: Yeah, no, they're definitely in the older bracket. So, I mean, I'm thankful that we missed that tier of things only because you do have to have a conversation with the kids about how to drive these. Because I'm finding that when I see all the kids on these e-bikes, that just random people are yelling at the kids, like, don't do this, don't run through the stop sign. And it's like, that is startling the kids as well.
0: My thing is, I'm just fearful for the worst when I see that.
1: Yes.
0: Like, of course, your immediate reaction is like, look at this kid. Like, why is he driving like that?
1: Right.
0: So I'm like going back a step. Okay, the parents spend, I'm looking now at how much e-scooters are. You're talking probably about $500, okay?
1: Yeah.
0: There's one for $260, and I don't know, you know, how fast they go. But I'm looking at it and just thinking to myself, because the thing is, they're small. It's like a kid is running, but he's going like, you know, three times the speed.
1: Mm-hmm.
0: And are you handing this off to your kids? Because you got to buy it. You got to unbox it.
1: Of course.
0: You got to probably put something together on it. And what is the conversation? I don't know if any parents are willing to talk about it and call us. Or if you even want to text us, you can stay anonymous and let us know. Are you actually having a conversation with your kids about...

0: if you get to a stop sign, you should stop.
1: Right.
0: Because I can't believe parents would willingly just be like, here's the scooter, have a good life. Mm-hmm. Like, let me know if you need anything.
1: You would definitely hope not. And it's also, too, like when kids get a bicycle as well, you have to have a conversation with them on where you can ride the bike, and you still have to abide by, you know, all of those things. It's just these e-bikes and e-scooters go so much faster than a bicycle, so that's why it becomes more dangerous.
0: Well, don't even get me started on adults I see turning, like, off of Chapel Hill Road on the 120 on one.
1: Oh,
0: like,
1: yeah.
0: Like, I get gas prices are high for people, but, dude, that's next level right there. So if you're a parent, if your kid has an e-scooter, what's the conversation? It's something that we've been talking about. There's been some high profile things that have happened across the area. Our number to text if you'd like, 800-861-1055, 800-861-1055. You can DM us on Facebook or Instagram. And it's just, I see this kid going through stop signs and I'm just, my heart skips a beat. Because I'm going, if there's another car that's coming,
1: right?
0: Like, it's just, you're going to lose like 100% of the time.
1: At the very least, I hope they have a helmet on, yeah.
0: Right, and it's, this kid did have one on, but I'm just like, as a parent, are you willingly just like, hey, here's a scooter, see you later?
1: Mm-hmm.
0: Like, what is the process there? Like, there's no training, there's no, like, to be able to be on the roads, you should know the rules of the road. So I'm in that side of things right now. It's Joe and Tina. The family of

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0: Teddy Swims tickets up for grabs. You got five chances a day to text a keyword. It's nice, it's easy, straightforward, and you could be at the show September 25th at the United Center. I think Tina and her husband are giving me front row seats for that show, so I'm looking forward to it for my birthday, because I hope you do something for my birthday.
1: Really? Because you already got a fantastic surprise party, so your cup Tina, should be filled, guy.
0: Tina's like, your birthday's not going to be that big of a deal this week, just so you know. She's
1: it
0: like,
1: should do you be wanna... overflowing.
0: She goes, last night I was on the phone with her and Justin, and she's like, do you want to do your birthday Thursday or Friday? And I'm just like, she goes, Friday will be more fun. I'm like,
1: yeah, it will.
0: I go, whatever, dude. I guess my birthday is the day after. Yeah. See, Tina doesn't understand having a birthday on the actual birthday, because she is a leap baby.
1: That's
0: so
1: she
0: only gets a birthday on her birthday every 4 years.
1: Exactly. So I don't really know what it's like all of the time to have it on that actual day.
0: She's like, oh, we'll do it on the 28th. It's fine. Well, the 27th does exist, but whatever.
1: I'm like,
0: you know,
1: so what's the big deal, guy?
0: I said, you know, I think you're at the limit for my birthday. I think we've celebrated enough. Like, Saturday was enough. So,
1: yeah. Listen, right. 50 is it. After
0: cracking
1: that, you know.
0: All right. So I won't hold my breath for the Teddy Swims tickets then, okay?
1: Yeah, no.
0: All right, no. So anyway, the keyword to text us is...
1: It's guilty. G-U-I-L-T-Y.
0: Guilty. These keywords crack me up, man.
1: Right. You feel a little guilty?
0: Yes, guilty. Guilty.
1: You're going to text the word guilty to 800-861-1055.
0: It's like, okay, we're going to do keywords for Teddy Swims tickets. And let's make it a fun. This is a contest where people text to 800-861-1055. So let's do a fun word like guilty. It's going to be great. It's going to make people feel warm and fuzzy
1: inside.
0: It's going
1: to be great.
0: Guilty. All right, 800-861-1055.
1: I'm assuming that's one of his songs,
0: 800-861.
1: Right?
0: Yeah. Yes, it is. It okay. is. It's one of his newer songs.
1: Okay, so perfect.
0: Teddy Swims, and you know that I'm just a huge fan.
1: Yes, we do.
0: And I really want to be at that show.
1: I know that you
0: I'm going to see. I feel like Jillian, who's on after us, goes to every show.
1: She is such like a concert junkie. I love it.
0: Do we just... If we have extra tickets, I want them then for Teddy Swims. You know what I mean?
1: Yeah, I think you just have like, to ask.
0: I want to see this guy, you know? Like, I saw him at Lala. I keep saying, like, how good he is. Mm-hmm. You could text the word guilty to 800-861-1055 for a chance to see him. I hate

0: Teddy Swims. Yeah, who wants to go on a date to that show? That'll be good.
1: It actually would be. A concert would be a great first date.
0: Listen, the guy has such an amazing voice. Mm-hmm. Underrated Teddy Swims in my book.
1: Right.
0: And you could text the word guilty.
1: Guilty.
0: To 800-861-1055. 800-861-1055.
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2: Hey, what up, girl?
0: Grab my glasses, I'm out the door. I'm gonna hit this city.
1: Let's
0: before
1: go.
0: I leave, brush my teeth with a bottle of Jack. Cause when I leave for the night,

0: Hi, Star 105.5. It's Joe and Tina. Kesha is going to be in Chicago this Saturday. Well, Tinley Park at the Credit Union One Amphitheater.
1: I forgot about that.
0: There's a lot of tickets available for it. I think that venue is maybe too large for Kesha because she really hasn't had a lot of stuff. Those intimate gatherings for her did a lot better.
1: Of course.
0: Like smaller, like the Aragon, places like that. And there's even pits still available Kesha. Yeah, $158, but that's face value. So it's not like resale. If you're a Kesha fan,
1: right?
0: There's still, if you want to take the drive down there, that's the thing, that drive is,
1: I know.
0: Like, you got to stay down there if you're going to do that.
1: You definitely do, for sure.
0: Teddy Swims a little bit closer. He's going to be at the United Center on September 25th. If you didn't catch it, another keyword to text to our 800 number is available for the 8 o'clock hour.
1: And it's guilty. So you're going to text that word guilty to 800-861-1055.
0: Yeah, it's going to be a great show. I don't care if I was the only one there. I'd be happy with it. I'm not going to
1: You've only seen him like at outside venues, right? You haven't seen him?
0: Only at Lollapalooza.
1: Exactly.
0: Only at Lollapalooza. Yeah. And I mean, for him, even for Teddy Swims, playing the United Center, like, that is a really big venue.
1: Yeah.
0: Like, he's done smaller ones.
1: Exactly.
0: But there's obviously, I mean, look, you can win the tickets, okay? Mm-hmm. The tickets are

0: year so round. Many, I'm telling you.
1: It is like too many concerts. You really have to, you know, based on the price and everything. That's why giving the tickets away for free with these keywords throughout the day is such a great thing, because tickets now, like minimum ticket is you're paying at least $100 for like minimal tickets. You're paying that, you know?
0: Well, I know. Well, my best friend and I, Randy, we're going to see Pitbull in September.
1: You are?
0: Yeah.
1: What? We're going?
0: No.
1: We're going to go see Pitbull?
0: Her and I.
1: We're going to go see Pitbull? No, that'll be fun.
0: That'll be
1: a good show. Yeah. So, just one of the many concerts. Teddy Swims, Guilty. Text that word to 800-861-1055.
0: You're not in trouble.
1: Well, I turned to Tina. I said, what was that trend? Like Hannah B. from the afternoon show did it, where it was, you know, it's so like 3 weeks ago now, but where you have a word and you say it like in different ways.
0: Yeah.
1: You say the word guilty like you're sad.
0: So if I was going to say the word guilty like I was sad, I would go guilty.
1: Guilty. Guilty.
0: So then now say the word guilty being angry.
1: Guilty.
0: Right.
1: Let's hear yours.
0: Okay. Guilty.
1: You have not a mean bone in your body. Like even you trying to sound mean doesn't work. What about like a happy guilty?
0: Yeah.
1: Go ahead.
0: Guilty.
1: Guilty. What other one? Oh, the
0: they're sarcastic.
1: What's the sarcastic one?
0: Guilty.
1: Guilty.
0: Yeah, see?
1: Yeah.
0: That was the trend.
1: What about the sexy one?
0: Oh, okay.
1: What do you got for that? Sexy guilty.
0: Okay. Guilty.
1: Oh.
0: See?
1: Guilty.
0: What? That's your sexy?
1: Guilty. I think you know. Guilty.
0: Your guilty sounds like you're sarcastic.
1: Guilty.
0: I don't know about that.
1: Guilty. A good girl's guilty.
0: See, now your makes voice it better. Keeps getting deeper.
1: Guilty. Guilty. All right. Not bad. That's the keyword. 800-861-1055.
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0: 8:39, it's the Star Morning Show. So, yeah, I mean, what a weekend. It was a weekend of celebration as my birthday's coming up Thursday. My entire family and all my friends, I mean, not everyone, was at...
1: You know too many people.
0: I know, 50th surprise party and just a lot to digest,
1: yes.
0: That's for sure. And I just got a video from Capri, my sister-in-law, who helped with organizing everything. And it's the speech that I gave.
1: Oh,
0: and
1: good.
0: I am. Should I play it?
1: Yes, go should ahead. I play it? Of course.
0: Okay, if I play this, I need to let everyone know that I definitely had some drinks.
1: I don't know why you think your speech was so terrible. I mean, honestly, you said a lot of the things that I was going to say because I jumped on right after you because then we sang happy birthday. I think your speech was perfect.
0: So here's the thing is the boys, you guys had a memory book there at the venue.
1: Right.
0: And people had little Polaroids. They were the mm-hmm. cameras. You guys did such a great job.
1: People could take any photo that they wanted right. throughout the time frame, and it's a Polaroid camera, so it instantly comes out of the camera.
0: Yeah.
1: Then they could glue it into this book and then write you a little message. So then this way you could keep all of those forever.
0: So everyone was

0: was like having a problem trying to use it because the way that it was set up with the button and everything, flash and everything, because we're so used to our phones.
1: Of course.
0: We're just like so used to our phones. So, I know. All right, I got to upload the video to my phone. Did I swear in it?
1: I don't.
0: Because I don't want to listen to it before we play it on the air. Because I'm a little bit, I feel a little embarrassed by it.
1: Why?
0: I don't know.
1: Talk for a living and you make speeches all the time.
0: Because I was emotional, Tina.
1: That's good. I mean, that was great. That's what we wanted. We wanted to evoke emotion from you.
0: If I swear, I'm going to have to we're going to have to start it again or something. I don't know.
1: I don't think you swore.
0: Will you watch it before I play it here in a minute?
1: Yeah.
0: Okay. Because if you watch it, then yeah.
1: Yes.
0: Right, it'll be better.
1: Yes, I will. Because
0: I don't want to hear it more than once. Because I know I was emotional. I know that I had some drinks. It was like the first time the kids said they've ever seen me drunk, which is kind of crazy.
1: Yeah, but it's not like you weren't even that crazy.
0: You know what? I'm going to say I was, because I won't be as embarrassed. Okay, you know what I mean? Okay. All right. Can we just go by that? Or
1: no, I mean, right, honestly, I thought from what I remember of your speech, it was perfect. It was thoughtful. Yeah, it was emotional, but that's what we wanted, you know?
0: All right.
1: I tried to explain to people that, you know, turning 50, you have so many people in your life that you have been connected to. It's supposed to be an emotional time.
0: Okay. All right. All right. We'll play it. You have to screen it first. Okay.
1: Okay, I will.
0: But not in the same room as me.
1: I gotcha.
0: And then I'll play it.
1: Okay.
0: Maybe. All right. 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

0: All right, well, thank goodness that the speech from my surprise party is not on that video. All right.
1: No, it's not. It was of us singing to you happy birthday. You were getting a little emotional right after that because I think you looked at your Aunt Michelle, but there was no speech in that video.
0: Good. Good. I'm actually happy about that. For those who were there, you got to see it, and that's it. Exclusively just for you. It was great. And again, thank you. The picture's up if you want to check them out. We talked about, you know, if you had a surprise party, if you threw one, the pressure, the stress of it all.
1: That's right.
0: And we'll do a scroll call coming up with that in the 9 o'clock hour like we do. Tina's going to be out and about for some fun Saturday. We'll have details next.

0: It's like the Tina Bree tour this coming weekend. Joe and Tina, it's the Star Morning Show.
1: Listen, if you want to see me, I tell people you got to come to me because I'm a busy gal.
0: So first one is you're going to be out Friday Night Lights with McHenry County College at good old McCracken Field in McHenry for the Warriors football game.
1: Yes, it's Friday Night Lights, so we're going to have lots of prizes. We'll have some sign-ups for you. School spirit, we are kicking off Friday Night Lights in McHenry. I'm so, so excited.
0: Yes, so every Friday night through the season, schools are featured. Going to be out and about. It'll be Tina, could be me, Hannah B., Jillian having some fun. And you can find the details at star105.com. And then on Saturday, you change gears and you go out. You're at Hoops Fest at Hoops Bar and Grill in Hebron.
1: Yeah, so this is their 12th annual. It is family friendly. There is no cover for anybody. They have cold drinks. They have music. They even brought back, I don't know if you remember, they had the money machine or like the money cube.
0: Oh, yeah.
1: So money you could go in there and like try to grab all the dollar bills and whatever else they got in there. So it's such a good time.
0: Well, it'll be Tina and Gary the Bagel Guy hanging out because Bagel Guy is not going to miss Hoops Fest.
1: No, of course not.
0: He is. I think he lives at Hoops in Hebron.
1: I swear he's always there, right?
0: Fun time. So that'll be this Saturday if you're looking to get out and about. I was going to try to stop by there.
1: You should.
0: If I could.
1: Yeah, they do a bags tournament. I love all the local vendors that they bring out there too. So it's a good time.
0: Honestly, I like to drive out there.
1: Mm-hmm.
0: Maybe I'm one of the few people, but it's like I like driving. Yeah.

0: out to Hebron, to the Harvard area, and, you know, just kind of like relaxing drive most of the time, which is nice. All right, so Tina's out and about. You can find the details to join her on our website when you click through to
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0: How in the heck did they throw a surprise party without me finding out? We'll talk more about that in a few. It's Joe and Tina. By the way, my speech, the boy's grandmother, my former mother-in-law, said your speech was very sweet and heartfelt.
1: I told you, there's nothing to be ashamed of.
0: I know, but I'm just glad that, you know, the people that were there could experience that.
1: Right.
0: After a couple of drinks, I was obviously a little bit or a lot emotional. I don't know.
1: Yeah, just a little bit.
0: I blame you because you handed me a microphone, and why would I not talk?
1: Well, of course. It's your party.
0: It's Joe and Tina on Star.

0: not sure, Tina, how you guys had a surprise birthday party and got me so good over the weekend. Seriously.
1: I'm not sure either, to be honest.
0: You know, as we talk about it, my 50th birthday, it's not even until later this week. But yeah. Meanwhile, I walk into 810 Entertainment at the Arboretum of South Barrington Saturday, early afternoon. And I don't know how many people were there. There had to be like, what, 50 people?
1: Yeah, we definitely had over 50 people there, which was amazing.
0: Everyone yells surprise, and I'm like, are you kidding me? Like, how did you not break is the question. And with so many people that I talk to pretty much daily,
1: yes,
0: how did it not get spoiled? That's the question.
1: I know that there were quite a few times between myself and just family and friends where we almost blew it.
0: Close,
1: me specifically on the air, there were a couple of times where I almost said, well, just wait, your party is Saturday. And then I had to stop myself.
0: The talk about, I didn't really have plans for my birthday, and I'm not sure what I'm doing on my actual birthday, but the fact that you didn't just blurt out like, dude, you know what? Shut up. We're having a big party for you on Saturday. That's
1: the
0: thing.
1: Well, I thought maybe you'd be able to read it on my face. We've worked together for so long.
0: I had no idea.
1: Is really difficult for me to tell any sort of a lie. So.
0: No, honestly, I had no idea. And so you guys got me really, really good. There's pictures up, of course, on the Star Facebook page. I know that my youngest son, Adam, is the one who really came up with the idea months ago.
1: Yes, he did.
0: And I was even talking to his mom last night, you know, my ex, about, you know, him being just nervous about blowing it and everything else. And the boys just...

0: When you see the post, and I'll try not to get mushy, but you guys had like a memory book for people to take Polaroids and sign.
1: Yes.
0: And so the boys had the sweetest things to say. And it just, I read it yesterday, you know, almost a day removed. And I just was like, you know, mushy about it and teary eyed. You'll see that on the Star 105 Facebook page. If you follow me at Radio Joe Cicero, like Joe Cicero Facebook or Instagram, you'll see the posts up there. And thank you. I mean, you guys did such a good job. I know Adam was the one who was with me on our way to 810 Entertainment.
1: Yes.
0: And he was... Okay, so I'll talk more about this in a few because...
1: Yeah, there's a lot of layers that we have to get to
0: seriously,
1: with this party.
0: And the thing is, I know people have stories about surprise parties that maybe almost got blown, or maybe the surprise party did get blown.
1: Yes.
0: And the phones are going to be open for that. You can hit us up on the Star 105.5 Facebook page. The 800 text line is open as well.
1: Yes, that's 800-861-1055. And we all were taking bets on how you were going to react when you first walked in.
0: Ooh, okay. So I like that. So we'll talk about that as we, you know, my youngest, Adam, he was trying to get me to slow down.
1: Yes, because so you people were too prompt.
0: Yes, yeah. So people could get there. And that's part of a story that we'll get to here in just a couple of minutes. But
1: we
0: everyone,
1: did it, though.
0: I know. Everyone did great. I know my Aunt Michelle and my Uncle David were a big part of that, as
1: yes,
0: always.
1: Yes, of
0: that's,
1: course.
0: I said that's like my mom and dad. And then
1: we've all been freaking out.
0: Yeah, my brothers, Mike and Nick, and my sister-in-law's Capri.
1: Of course.
0: Tracy, and just so much planning going into
1: Absolutely.
0: It. Absolutely. Tell us a story about a surprise party if you want us to share it on the air throughout the morning. It's Joe and Tina on Star.
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0: Star 105.5 surprise birthday parties, they are very stressful. And I say that as someone who had one thrown for them over this past weekend.
1: We pulled it off.
0: Yeah, I mean, you guys got me good. And we'll read comments from the Star Facebook, like, if you've had to plan one and the stress involved, right? Like, did you come close to maybe ruining it for somebody, which is another part of this?
1: Or did party actually get ruined and somebody told the person by accident?
0: I think then the person like plays it off.
1: You have to.
0: You have to, because you know the amount of work. But no, honestly, I had no idea.
1: Thank goodness.
0: What was going on. I had plans to meet my aunt and uncle, because my Aunt Michelle, Uncle David, they're out west, like going to Yellowstone and stuff.
1: Mm-hmm.
0: Like, they left early yesterday.
1: Yes.
0: So it was all plausible, because my aunt was like, your birthday's not till the 27th, so why don't we get together with the boys and we'll grab something to eat. So down at the Arboretum of South Barrington, that 810 Entertainment place.
1: Right, which it was absolutely perfect.
0: It was good. Yeah, staff was like so sweet.
1: Yeah.
0: And so Adam, my youngest, who was the one who really kind of put all this together and got everyone rallied, he's the one that had to get me to the venue. And I go to pick him up, and he says, oh, my stomach's bugging me because of the breakfast we had. We had some breakfast with my aunt and uncle,
1: right,
0: which is funny enough, like, to see them and then the surprise party. So Adam he's dragging his feet at the house. He's like, I'll be right out. My stomach's bugging me, blah, blah, blah.
1: He's like, give me a minute.
0: On the way there to Barrington, he is like, my stomach, we might have to stop at a gas station. And right away, and he even told me, he goes, you were being so nice about everything. And I said, because

0: was?
1: I said to Adam, how come they're standing outside?
0: They're waiting for you to walk in.
1: Well, the other thing is my oldest Steven and his girlfriend Kara were meeting and they left early. He's like, oh, we're going to go to like Dunkin'. She wants blah, blah, blah. I go, okay, I'll meet you there. I never told Steven where it was.
0: You didn't?
1: No. I thought... Yeah, so I didn't realize that till after the fact, because then I was thinking, I go, oh, Adam probably told him where it was.
0: Exactly, right? Yeah.
1: But still, you look back like a movie where you just have the flashbacks. So my aunt and uncle are standing out front, again, 50th surprise party, and I go, why are they standing out front? I'm like, and where's Steven and Kara at? So I did say that.
0: Yeah.
1: And then we walk up and Dave was like, oh, hey, like he was talking about food he wanted there and stuff.
0: Of course, yes.
1: And then Michelle, my Aunt Michelle is there. And this is basically like my mom and dad, really. And so, and Adam's with me. I walk in and I walk in. I'm like, okay, we're going to get seated. And then you guys yell surprise, like a wall of people there. It was insane. Man.
0: Yeah, there were over 50 people just standing right in the entryway waiting for you.
1: And I think you handed me a vodka 7-Up like right out of the box.
0: I did.
1: Right?
0: I wanted to make sure that you had a nice cold cocktail walking into your surprise party.
1: Yeah, no, you guys got me, man. Everyone was there. I mean, if you look at the pictures that we posted, chances are if it's someone that we've talked about on the show, whether it's like Tina's dad, Joski, her bestie, Randy, whoever it is. I mean, Dawn Bremer, Scott.
0: You've probably heard us talk about them on the air.
1: Yeah, that's up on the Star Facebook page when you get a second. It was great night. I just talked more about I was emotional. You gave me a microphone while I was like tipsy, which is insane.
0: Listen, we knew that you would want to say a few words. You can't go anywhere. If there's a microphone somewhere, you're going to speak.
1: I mean, you set it up. And then, you know, some of the first people I saw, Dan and Jackie Hoyland, are good friends.
0: Of course, yes.
1: Like, and I just was at Martin getting my oil changed in the morning.
0: Don't even get me started
1: and
0: about
1: Dan
0: that.
1: Dan was like, I'm glad I didn't really talk to Joe because, like, you know, nobody wanted to blow it when you're that close to it.
0: I know.
1: You know,
0: exactly.
1: And then I got to talk about this awesome cake. I'll tell you. You'll see in the pictures what the cake was. It was so, so awesome. And Magda Sweets from the area, actually Jackie Hoyland is the one who introduced us to Magda.
0: She did.
1: It was the best cake ever. I didn't even have it until like almost midnight. So we'll talk about that.
0: Which probably was even better.
1: I know. There's a lot to get to and everyone did a great job. Thank you. I do appreciate it.
0: Yes, of course. All the stress paid off.
1: Man, the bar is set high, Tina.
0: I know. But you know what? You didn't do what I thought you were going to do, your reaction when you first walked in.
1: Oh, I have like me hugging people, but
0: I thought that maybe I had sent you the full video. Maybe I didn't.
1: Yeah, we'll talk about the reaction. I know Tisa from Pink just texted me, said I better be invited to your 60th happy early birthday. I'll let it slide. And I told Tina, I said there's going to be, I'm glad I didn't plan it, because anyone who is like I wasn't invited, it's got nothing to do with me. Like, that's not on me at all. I got lifelong friends. My buddy Rysevich.
0: I know.
1: He messaged me. He's like, what the hell, dude? I go, bro, you're not on social media.
0: We only had an allotted, amount of people that could be there. So.
1: All right. Watch what you say. Just say you couldn't get a hold of them. All right. It's Joe and Tina on Star.
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0: Okay, you're going to love this. I was totally humbled when my ex-wife came to my house after my surprise party, okay?
1: What happened?
0: Well, because Adam drove me home, and he goes, Mom's going to pick me up. She wants to try some of the cake, which, again, Magna Sweets, you guys got this White Sox cake.
1: Yeah, it looked exactly like a White Sox jersey.
0: Phenomenal.
1: Yeah.
0: And it was the best cake I've ever eaten in my life. That is not a paid endorsement, okay?
1: Yeah.
0: So anyway, Adam goes, Mom wants to try the cake. I go, no problem. Here's where I'm humbled.
1: Okay.
0: So Kelly is coming. She pulls in. I go outside. We're talking. She's like, where's my cake? And I'm like, oh, let me go get it. Mind you, okay, I'm tipsy.
1: Right.
0: I go in. I cut like a hunk of cake.
1: Yes.
0: I go to look for a Tupperware container because I go, uh-huh. I don't want to just put it on a plate and bring it out.
1: Yeah, no, that's rude.
0: You know, I just had this phenomenal night in my life.
1: Right.
0: I'm looking for Tupperware. None of the lids fit. They're all like falling out of the cabinet because
1: I
0: just shove them in there. I buy new ones and I'm looking and I put it on a paper plate. And then I look, I have no plastic, no foil, no nothing.
1: Of course
0: and
1: you don't.
0: And I just said, you know what? Screw it. So go outside with the cake. I go, listen, I don't have any Tupperware or anything.
1: I don't have foil. Like, I have nothing.
0: Yeah, I was like, just hold this up on your way home and you'll be okay. So after this huge night, I'm feeling humbled and all the love in the world. I'm like, as a 50-year-old man, I cannot even find a container to put cake for my ex-wife, who's probably like, dude, really? You're just like in a raw dog and hand me the cake on a paper plate. I was feeling so good about myself too. And then I go back in and I'm sitting there and there's like all the gifts and everything. And I'm like, God, I should have given her a real plate.
1: I mean, you're 50 years old. Let's get it together. Let's get you some tinfoil. Let's get you some matching Tupperware.
0: Nothing, dude. Nothing. You should have seen me. I was like, you know when they're training the monkeys to go up in the spaceships you see in like the 60s with NASA?
1: Yes.
0: How they're putting like, you know, square block in a square. Yes. They were thriving.
1: Yes.
0: Me, I got the Tupperware things on the counter and I'm like, like they didn't.
1: And
0: I was trying to force the one down and it wasn't fitting. I'm like, please go on. Please go on. And then I'm thinking, it probably was only like 30 seconds.
1: Yeah.
0: But I'm like, they're standing outside. It's like midnight, whatever time it is. And I'm sitting here like an idiot. So I finally just brought it out. But I mean, man, that cake was good, dude.
1: It really was.
0: That
1: it was delicious.
0: Was
1: she did
0: so
1: a
0: good.
1: Fabulous job.
0: I know. I don't even. It's part of the pictures that are up on the Star 105.5 Facebook page. If you follow me, my Joe Cicero page, either Facebook or Instagram, you'll see that. Just added a bunch to the story and stuff. It was just a great night. But
1: good.
0: Yeah, I was humbled. And it was, of course, hilarious.
1: You're like,
0: to
1: here,
0: me.
1: Cal.
0: Yep. And I did the next day. I was like, how good was that cake? She's like, oh, yeah, that cake was great.
1: Yeah.
0: I did not eat anything the entire night.
1: Neither did I.
0: I didn't eat one thing. And then I got home and had the cake. And I was like, oh, my gosh. And then the boy, I mean, it was great. So thank you again.
1: Of course.
0: I really appreciate it. It was an awesome night.
1: You deserved the party.
0: You know, I don't know how you guys didn't break, man. Seriously.
1: I don't know either.
0: I don't know how
1: our stress level was pretty high.
0: I know. It must have been. It's Joe and Tina on Star.
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0: So much new going on at Volo Museum. 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
0: All right, so we'll open up our refrigerator-sized tablet to look at the 800 text line. We have people talking about e-bikes. That came up this morning. Whether or not a surprise party was ruined, one person said they knew about it.
1: Oh, yeah.
0: They didn't ruin it, but they definitely let everyone know that they knew. That they knew. I know that you know that you know.
1: That's
0: that right. I know. We'll do the Scroll Call next.

0: let's do this. Scroll call, Joe and Tina, Star 105.5. Jillian Bass coming up in just a few. She's got a couple more keywords for Teddy Swims tickets for the UC September 25th in the 10 and noon hour. And then Hannah B. is going to have a couple more for you later on.
1: Yeah, so that'll be in the 3 o'clock hour and then the 5 o'clock hour. And keywords for the rest of the week. This will be your last week to get in on that action.
0: Yeah, and then we'll hang out at Teddy Swims at the UC. So part of the scroll call, just refreshing here on the 800 text line, which we did have people talking about e-bikes because that came up because I see them ripping around the neighborhood. I get nervous. The kids are on there. We've had some high profile crashes that have happened. And we did ask, like, do you have a conversation with your kids about it? Like, what have you done?
1: So we got a couple of text messages that came through. One said, I have taught mine that at all crosswalks and intersections, you must walk that very expensive Segway scooter or whatever it is through that intersection, as well as use a bell and your voice to announce if you are in an intersection or if there's other people around you.
0: Man, I would love to see that actually happen if the kid listens or not. Appreciate it. Debbie said, Debbie is a bus driver.
1: Mm-hmm.
0: Said, Joe and Tina, I drive a bus and we have nothing but problems with these kids on e-bikes, running stop signs, driving in the street. I saw kids on Galligan Road one day down the side that I was not driving on, taking photographs of them and videoing themselves while they're riding down the street. It's insane. Parents need to stop buying these bikes for these kids.
1: Oh, man.
0: I think it's going to come to a point where they're going to have you either take a safety class.
1: Right.
0: I mean, listen, if the state or municipalities can make a little extra money from it, too.
1: Mm-hmm.
0: But obviously, it would be important. Like, it's a rules of the road thing.
1: Yes.
0: And kids obviously take a driver's ed course when they're 15, 16 in that age range.
1: Right.
0: But younger than that, I mean, you're going to have to know.
1: Of course.
0: Trust me. I know I sound like an old codger right now.
1: I know. But people's lives are... you know what I'm saying?
0: Yeah,
1: the safety is the number one priority.
0: All right, so the 50th surprise party, obviously you heard me talk a lot about it, and I'm thankful. I mean, everyone did such a great job putting it together before my birthday on Thursday. Kim said, my daughter did the Polaroid book thing at her wedding. It was so much fun. Happy birthday.
1: Oh, yeah. See? Yeah. Yes.
0: You guys had the Polaroids and then stick them in the book, and I have that memory book, which is just... absolutely awesome.
1: Good.
0: Excited
1: that's what
0: about
1: we wanted.
0: That. And then, somebody said that they knew about their party on the Star Facebook as part of the scroll call.
1: Yeah. So what? Which one was that? I have to find.
0: She turned 90.
1: Yeah. Where is that one? I just lost it. I refreshed it. And
0: I know that happens.
1: There's so many comments on there. And then I refreshed it and then I lost her comment.
0: Here's the thing is if you want to see, if you've heard us talk about anyone on the show, like Tina's dad, Joski, or my kids, or Bremer, or anyone, Randy, Tina's bestie.
1: Yes.
0: Those pics are all up on the Facebook and Instagram.
1: So I found it. It's Jerry. She said, my girls planned a 90th surprise party for me in June. I had a surprise for them. I knew all about it, and it was still so much fun.
0: You know, when you're 90, you're like, I know about it. It's fine.
1: Come on.
0: It's just a short life here.
1: Yes.
0: Let's see. Susie. Oh, our friend Susie from the Hoyland Cruise said happy birthday, happy 50th.
1: Yes.
0: Happy 50th. That's awesome. A lot of great comments. Thank you for the early birthday wishes. Appreciate
1: absolutely.
0: It.
1: Absolutely. Yeah, Jeannie said, she goes, in our friend group, there was several turning 50 around the same time. One of the guys was stressing out about turning 50. So after hearing him stress at all the other events, his wife and I threw him a surprise 50th on his 49th birthday. That way he wouldn't stress the whole year about turning 50.
0: Oh, that's awesome. See, my friends / roommates at the time tried to throw me a surprise party for my 19th, but I came home sick, ruined it during the setup, said Stephanie.
1: No.
0: So some great comments on there. Appreciate the scroll call, and we will talk to you tomorrow morning. Jillian Bass coming up next. It's Joe and Tina.
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Good morning. Happy Mental Health Monday to you. I am Jillian Bass. How was your weekend? Was it fun? Was it filled with lots of exciting things? We did something, or should I say we got something, and I cannot wait to share about my weekend and tell you about our new furry friend, we'll just say. Details about that coming up. Welcome to the show, and thank you so much for being here.

0: Was it productive? I've been on like this cleaning kick for pretty much an entire week. Last week I started it. This week I did the whole house. I cleaned and moved all the furniture, vacuumed underneath everything, mopped and did all of the things that I feel like I haven't done in so long because we've been so busy. So I was so productive this weekend. And there's a really good reason why I decided that it was time to clean all of these things. I'll tell you a little bit more about that coming up.
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4: Partly sunny skies and very pleasant today. High 76. Sunset at 7:24. Tonight, mainly clear skies. Start the evening off at 6 with temps in the low 70s, cooling down to the upper 50s by midnight. I'm Ron Roick with the Star 105.5 Suburban Weather.
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Nights returns this Friday, and you can catch us hanging out at the McHenry County College. 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Tina Bree is going to be hanging out this Friday, August 28th at the McHenry High School from 6 to 7. 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

So have you ever had something happen to you where you're like, you know what? The universe knew what I needed before I actually did, and it melted your heart into a million pieces, but in a great way? That's exactly what happened, and I cannot wait to tell you the fun news coming up next.

I've been waiting all morning to share the exciting news. We got a puppy. Yes, our neighbor friend. She used to babysit my little guy, Austin, and she was fostering this puppy that she posted a picture about. And instantly, the second I saw the picture, I was like, the last thing we truly need is probably a puppy in our lives with the chaos that we have. But then also,

0: 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So we met the puppy on Thursday night, fell in love instantly. Friday morning, we had to fill out all the applications and they had to do like the whole thing and our dogs had to meet. And yep, sure enough, we have a cute little puppy named Bailey that we adopted. And of course, I'm going to be sharing all of the fun pictures and needing your advice because I haven't had a puppy in 11 years. So go check out our socials and look at our sweet Bailey girl. I'm seriously so in love.
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So did you hear the fun weekend that Joe had from Joe and Tina in the morning? It was his 50th birthday surprise party, and they got him good. He posted up some pictures and a video showing how surprised he was, and I love it. That is my love language, is like surprising people and gifting things. So I was all about it. I thought it was super cool that they did that, because I'd love to do that for my loved ones as well. Go and check out all the pictures. And of course, Joe and Tina return tomorrow morning right here on Star 105.5.

how you doing on this Mental Health Monday? Are you doing okay? It's the first official week back to school in our house, and today was a little rough, to say the least, with my little guy, so I could definitely use a little brain break, that is for sure, and maybe it requires us learning a fun random facts, like this guy never won an Academy Award for Best Director, although he deserved it. We'll talk about that in today's random facts for this Mental Health Monday.

music's hot. And the fun never stops on Star 105.5.

0: brain break like I am and learn some useless information, today is the day and it is now time to do it. Edwin Land's inspiration to create the Polaroid camera came in 1943 when his three-year-old daughter complained about taking photographs that had to get developed because, quote, I don't want to wait. I can understand that, right? The idea for the movie Interstellar came from a producer named Linda Ops and a physicist named Kip Thorne. They met 45 years ago when Carl Sagan set them up on a blind date, but it didn't work out romantically. Reading gossip about a celebrity creates a momentary feeling in your brain that's as good as eating great food or winning money. Yes, guilty of that. And lastly, Alfred Hitchcock never won an Academy Award for Best Director, even though he likely deserved it. Either way, that is today's Fun Random Facts for this Mental Health Monday. And today's Fun Random Facts are brought to you by Auto Tech, McHenry County's choice for tires and auto repair. 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

So are you officially done back to school shopping? 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And you look at your bank account and you're like, yeah, I definitely did a dent in there. 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
1: So if you haven't heard the great news, we got a

0: So we just got a brand new puppy. She is 3 months old. She is like a Shorkie, which is a little bit of a Shih Tzu mixed with a Yorkie, mixed with a King Charles Spaniel, somewhere along those lines. Either way, she is a puppy. She is 3 months old, and yeah, you know, the potty training thing, it's been a long time since we've done that. I have a 7-year-old, so it's been a couple years for him. And then, of course, when it comes to dogs, I have an 11-year-old dog, so it's been a good 10 years since I've had to do that. If there's any fun tricks that you've learned along the way to help with potty training, I know I've heard of bells, but if there is something with this breed, this is a new breed for us. If you have any recommendations, I would love all of it. You can let me know on our socials.
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one of the shows I'm so looking forward to next month is Teddy Swims United Center, September 25th. I have never seen him. I'm taking my dad to the show, and maybe you could take your dad to the show when you win tickets right now. 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All right, are you ready for today's Noonstalgia? I sure am. The next hour, all your fun songs from the 90s to early 2000s. If there's something you want to hear, feel free to text it in. I would love to do my best to play it for you. Tom Cochran now, Life is a Highway. Noonstalgia, Star

Oh, that song definitely gets me moving on this mental health Monday. I got to see those guys way back in the day. My dad loves going to concerts, and he took my brother and I to like all those concerts, including those guys with Next. Nostalgia continues now. It's Wilson Phillips with Hold On. 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

It is Mental Health Monday. It is your reminder to not let anyone steal your sunshine today, especially, of course, that's the band called Len. It is New Nostalgia, and I'm going to keep things going right now with No Doubt. It's My Life. Those are some very strong songs for this.

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I sure hope I'm going to see you again tomorrow for new nostalgia. I really hope you enjoyed the last hour of some of the throwbacks that we'd love and from the 90s, the early 2000s. It is one of my favorite parts of the day, bringing back all the memories. And a little highlight from today, I would say my favorite song from today's new nostalgia will have to be Savage Garden. Truly, madly, deeply. You know I love my boy bands, and even though we're a duo, I feel like they have the melodies to kind of be in the same category. I would love to hear what your favorite song from New Nostalgia was. Send me a text. On a track.

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the things my family and I love so much is an amazing car show. I got it from my dad. My oldest loves it. My youngest loves it. My husband does. So it's a really fun time. 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

So did you go to the movies this past weekend? I know it was beautiful outdoors, so you were likely having barbecues and baseball games and all that good stuff. But I'm hoping that maybe you went to go see the new Paw Patrol movie, still holding strong. Toy Story, still holding strong. And then, of course, The Odyssey, such a great movie. I saw three of those, and I highly recommend them. Maybe on a rainy day this

0: that does it for me. I am Jillian Baz, wrapping up this Mental Health Monday, your final reminder to have a self-care day, a self-love day. Do something for you today. Get your mindset in the right place to get you through the week, especially if your kids went back to school and you're going a little nutty like I am. We need today to focus on ourselves. My girl Hannah B is coming up next to get you through the rest of your workday. So keep it locked here and have a good one.
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another week of Teddy Swims tickets for you to win. He's making his way to the United Center September 25th. And I got your next keyword coming up in the 3 o'clock hour here on Star 105.5.

Happy Monday to you. It's Hannah B. Hope you had a wonderful weekend. Kicking things off today, coming up at 3:20. We are going to have Learn Gen Z with Hannah B. So if you heard your son or daughter say something over the weekend that you're not familiar with what it means, send me a text, hit me up on social platforms at Hannah B. on air. We'll discuss that coming up at 3:20.

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Tina Bree at our first Friday Night Lights of the season. 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

Your wedding day is supposed to be one of the happiest days of your life, but it also can be one of the most stressful. Brides are now turning to Oura rings, Apple Watches, and other fitness trackers to keep tabs on their stress levels. And they say seeing that data actually helps them feel a little bit at ease, which honestly, I'm not even, you know, once I get engaged, I can only imagine I'm going to be stressed because you want everything to be perfect on your wedding day. But I am a bridesmaid.

0: a big day. 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
5: Mostly sunny skies for the rest of the afternoon. Just hit our high of 76. Sunset at 7:24. Mainly clear skies for tonight. Temps in the area at 6 in the low 70s, dropping to the upper 50s by midnight. I'm Ron Rudd with the Star 105.5 Suburban Weather. We'll take another look in about an hour.
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You're worried about what he's going to eat. You're like, is my son going to go hungry? Well, wait until you hear what Cup Noodles is releasing. 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

Are you tired of your Gen Z kid saying, "Mom, that's not cool anymore. Stop saying that." Couple millennial trends that Gen Z says are no longer cool. That's coming up in a couple

times has your daughter had friends over and you and your husband, you know, start saying funny things, embarrassing her, and she goes, stop,

That's not cool. And it's exactly said like that, with the vowel at the end of every word, because that's how I used to talk as a teenager. I think I still do that. But a couple millennial trends that Gen Z says are no longer cool. Skinny jeans. I'm like, what? All I own is skinny jeans. Like, how are they not cool? The term adulting, side parts in your hair. I'm like, okay, well, I can only rock a side part. Taking pictures of your food and posting it online. Saying LOL out loud. You know what, Gen Z? They are quite judgmental, if you ask me.

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3: Expect mainly clear skies tonight with temps in the low 70s at 6, cooling down to the upper 50s by midnight. Overnight, clear skies continue with temps in the upper to mid 50s till morning. I'm Ron Roach with the Star 105.5 Suburban Weather. We'll take another look in about an hour.
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0: Can we make
1: it? 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People like me that absolutely love to wear Crocs, and then people that absolutely refuse to ever put their feet in a pair of Crocs. But if you love Pokemon, Pokemon Crocs are set to hit the U.S. in November, just in time for the holiday season. I'm like, I'm going to have to get myself a pair for Christmas.

0: Megan Bass's post today on our Facebook page about her getting a new puppy named Bailey. She is the cutest, and it's really inspiring me to get a puppy. But I'm like, do I want to wait? Do I want to wait? We just bought a house. 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I don't know. I've been seeing Jillian's pictures, and it's really motivating and inspiring me to do it.
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Football season is basically here, and you want to know something that I just learned? The Super Bowl is going to be on Valentine's Day. I know, ladies, that's what we'll be doing. Sitting on the couch, having a glass of wine, and watching our men go crazy for football. We were good.

This is the time of year where a lot of high school reunions are happening. Well, I've been seeing them all over Facebook and Instagram. And this year was supposed to be my 10-year high school reunion. And I know I've talked about it before, but now we're halfway through the year. And there's been no plan of a reunion. And I've been looking forward to this. Like, I was one that loved high school, okay? If I could go back, I would go back to high school. And then everybody's like, well, if there's nothing planned, why don't you just plan it? Oh, no, no, no, no, no. I am not taking that on. Are you kidding me? That's like a full-time job planning a high school reunion from what I heard. Have you done it? Have you planned one? Any recommendations? Or

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1: 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Star Suburban Weather.
2: Mainly clear skies for tonight with temps in the low 70s at 6, cooling down to the upper 50s by midnight. Overnight, clear skies continue with temps in the upper to mid 50s till morning. Tomorrow, another nice one, partly sunny with a high of 77. I'm Ron Rook with the Star 105.5 Suburban Weather. Have yourself a great evening.
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Forget Tinder, Bumble, Hinge, all of the dating apps, because you could be finding your soulmate on this app now, one that you use for work. I'll tell you what it is, and if it's working, that's on the way.

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0: Are you over the dating apps? Maybe you yourself are not on the apps, but you have a friend that is, and they are just done. They're like, I cannot find a decent man or maybe a decent woman. Where can I find my soulmate? 25% of workers view finding dates on LinkedIn positively. 22% of singles say they have sent a first message to someone on LinkedIn. I don't know how I feel about that. Okay, I understand being so done with the dating apps that you're like, maybe LinkedIn, but no, LinkedIn should be a professional place to network, not to date.
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All thanks to our friends at Black Diamond Plumbing and Mechanical. 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

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Today is National Waffle Day, so moms, don't worry about making dinner. 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

It's such an exciting time of year. Kids are going back to school. Football season is right around the corner and all of the things. But ladies, I know you can understand and you can relate. This is the most confusing time to get your nails done. Because what color do you get? Do you keep going bright pink for summer? Or do we fast forward and move to fall?

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0: It's Hannah B. I'm out of here for the evening. Have a wonderful Monday night, and I'll chat with you tomorrow at 2. As always, sending you positive vibes.
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